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1: 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This song is one of my favorites. It's called Somebody to Love.

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I forgive you, now I ask the same of you. While we were apart, I was human too.

everyone. Got to help, well, we got to help, yeah. There's no need to cry, yeah. 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